hip-hop and R&B. That is Rihanna Pondy Replay. And whānau, I have seen some crazy news regarding the All Blacks. So let's give some context though. So their game against the DHL Stormers, they took away a 17-point dub that we all went down this morning in Cape Town. So this is where the All Blacks are kicking off their South African tour. And it looks like going down next Wednesday, they've got another game against the Hollywood Bets Sharks. And whānau, when I tell you, to me, this is breaking news. Oh my gosh, the absolute one and only, the legend Ma'anonu, has been named on the opposing side. So he has been named in the Hollywood Bet Sharks team going up against his old team, the All Blacks, next Wednesday. So he, to me, Ma'anonu is set, his name is set in the foundation of the All Blacks. So when you think of Ma'anonu, you think All Blacks, right? He is going to be playing against the All Blacks, against his old team. This is all going down next Wednesday, 5 a.m. That is when kickoff starts. So be sure to lock in for that one. It's going to be such an epic game to see one of the greats go up against his own team. Anyway, whānau, we're going to be jumping back into the beats. We got Blast, Sons of Zion, Kendrick Lamar. But for right now, Lotto, Doja Cat. This is OK here on Mai.

0: My, the hottest hip-hop and R&B. That is Blast, Just My Type, wrapping up 30 minutes of music. But Fano, right now we are going to be talking 2 Degrees. They've got a $500 sports grant for grabs. So basically, the 2 Degrees support her rugby series campaign. It all went down, and we've got a video where we caught up with the team to see what the experience was like. And if you guys want to get into the draw to win their $500 sports grant, all you got to do is check out the video and comment on it. If you guys want the link, text the keyword game to 463, comment on the video, and you will automatically be in the draw. And this is all thanks to 2 Degrees backing the next generation of Wahine rugby stars. We got Mrs. Officer coming up in your next 3 minutes. There's Lil Wank, Heilani, Snake Hips, Outkast, and so much more. Be sure to lock in here on my
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0: What a throwback. That is our cast. Track is called Hey Ya, here on Why, the hottest hip-hop and R&B. But right now, we are going to catch up with My Home Run.
1: This is what I want to ask. What are you too old to be doing? Because this dude's legit old enough to go in there by himself, but he's getting another grown man to get his rubbers for him.
2: So, if you weren't there,
1: yeah, you would have just waited there until
2: someone he knew.
1: Yeah.
2: That's crazy. Surely, like, the chemist is confidential enough to not be, like, you know, out his business like that, you know?
1: You know what I was thinking when I was driving home? Why do you need them at 7 p.m. on a Monday night?
2: Balloon animals.
0: You guys can catch the My Home Run every weekday from 3 p.m. And if you guys want to catch their podcast, you can jump on over to the Rover app or text MHR to 463 for a link, and I will link that podcast over to you. Jumping into the beats, so we got Neja Mystic, Burna Boy. But for right now, it is Chloe and Timbaland. Track is called Talking Dirty here on My.

0: Weekends, welcome on in. That is Nisha Mystic. Track's called Brothers. That is wrapping up 30 minutes of music. But I want you guys to lock in. We got Dr. Dre coming up in your next 3 minutes. Starting back to 1999, Future, Drake, Thames, and so much more. I'll catch you guys up after the break.
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0: Give Me Everything Tonight. That is Pitbull and Neo teaming up for that one. Whānau, I don't know if you guys know, but the stunt double in the brand new movie The Odyssey, it was a woman playing a stunt double for Matt Damon, who is the main character called Odysseus, and she has been like globally renowned for the muscles on her arms. They're better than the actual actors, and she was a stunt double. And if you look at The Odyssey, the poster, you can see how incredible her arms are. You wouldn't know that's a woman, for one. But two, she's actually from Wellington, and she's a Kiwi, so she's from New Zealand, which is, like, honestly, it just makes it that much better. Makes it that much more sweet that she's a Kiwi as well. So fun little fact for you. But jumping straight back into the beats, we've got Jordan Sparks on the way, Chris Brown, Sons of Zion. But for right now, brand new music, one of my favorite tracks right now to jam out to, Young Miami, Spin That on My.
1: Miami. 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

0: R&B. And it looks like Leon Thomas is currently working on his new album right now. So that is something exciting to look out for. So to come though in your next three, we're going to throw it back to 2006 with some Little John. We got Rihanna in the mix, Twista, Faith Evans, and so much more. So be sure to keep it locked here on My. Let's
1: go! Looking for some fire beats for your lunch break? Peep My Lunch Breaks with KFC. The hottest DJs in Aotearoa. 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

My, it is your home of throwback music. That is Twista Faith Evans. Track is called Hope. We're going to waste no time, though. We've got Shaggy up in your next three, King George, but for right now, from her new Petal album, this is Ariana Grande here on My.

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Dawn. That is Miguel here on My The Hottest Hip Hop and R&B. 45 minutes away and I will be wrapping up the show. Then you guys are going to be kicking it with Storm from the My Morning Crew. But right now we are talking rugby. So if you guys think you know your rugby better than Nixon, the My Morning Crew is putting you guys to the test. So every morning next week, one listener will go head to head with Nixon in a rugby quiz to prove that they are test ready. So we'll be running a tally and the highest scorer will take home the ultimate watch party prize. This is a brand new TV, a 1-year Sky Sports subscription and $1,000 cash. If you guys are keen for the registration link, text rugby to 463. I will link it directly to you, or you guys can hit up my.rover.nz. And this is all thanks to Sky Sports. Watch the All Blacks tour South Africa for rugby's greatest rivalry. Be sure to get into it, Fano. You know Nixon, man. He is a man of many trades, but he is very, very good at his rugby knowledge. So if you think you're better than him, be sure to get into it. Rugby to 463 or my.rover.nz for the registration link. Jumping straight into our music, though, for right now. Bossman D-Lo, Motion Party Remix. See you on my.

0: Dawahi, that is Damn here on My, the hottest hip hop and R&B. I don't know if you guys saw the halftime performance, but he actually performed at the Wiz versus Penrith game. He was the main act for the halftime show, and I saw lots of videos and he was absolutely epic. And he's on tour right now, so you guys can check out all of his details on his Instagram, which is Dawahi. But still to come in your next three, we got Rihanna on the way, Chris Brown in the mix, Fetty Wap, Leona Lewis, and so much more. Keep it locked here on My.
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Leading Love, that is Leona Lewis here on My The Hottest Hip Hop and R&B. It is about 2:42 here for your My Weekends. And right now we are talking teaching. So if you guys are thinking about a career change or taking a leap into teaching, Storm from the My Morning Crew has been catching up with past scholarship recipients to see what the journey's really been like. So a Teach NZ scholarship, it takes off that financial pressure so you guys can focus on what really matters, and that is becoming an inspiring teacher. And this week he got to catch up with Katine, who is a scholarship recipient, and we've got a whole video for you guys. If you guys want to hear more and see the video, text TEACH to 463 and I will link that straight to you guys. And this is all thanks to the Ministry of Education. Bring your life experience to teaching and help shape New Zealand's future. Jumping back into the beats though, we got Tony Braxton in the mix, House of Shem in your next two. But for right now, brand new music from Bryson Tiller. This is Drop the Low here on My.

0: is Ever Since You Left Me, the Big Bronx Radio Remix, wrapping up the show with me today. So thank you so much, everybody who texted through and everyone who gave me a buzz as well. I hope you all have a beautiful rest of your weekend, but be sure to lock in your next 3 minutes. We got Nija Mystic on the way, Ella May, Bruno Mars, Daddy Yankee. Well, we've also got Storm from the My Morning Crew hanging out with you for the rest of your afternoon and evening. So have a good one, and I'll see you guys up next weekend. Bye.
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11: Julie here.
12: Hi, I need some advice on...
11: I can't take your call right now. Please hold the line.
13: Gerald speaking.
12: Oh, where's Julie?
13: Yeah, she's transferred. I'm your personal banker now.
12: Oh, okay. Can you tell me how long to fix my rate?
13: No.
12: What?
13: Please hold. Huh? Hey, you've got Chad.
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My weekends with Dish, hanging out with you up until 7 p.m. tonight. Playing out back-to-back My 30s final for the rest of the night. Make sure to keep it locked. Nothing but the hottest hip-hop and R&B. I got some Stan Walker on the way. Also some Eve in the mix. And also, if you want to win yourself a brand new TV, make sure to keep it locked. I'll let you know more about it in the next 10 minutes right now. Lucky day. This one is Nowhere Fast. Oh my.

0: Six a party here on your My Weekends with Dish, hanging out with you. Now, if you think you know a lot about rugby, and you can take on Nixon Clark in a quiz, the My Morning Crew have got you every morning next week. One lucky listener will go head-to-head with Nixon in a rugby quiz to prove their test ready, and we'll keep our running tally. So by the end of the competition, if you are at the top, you will take home the ultimate watch party prize pack, a brand new TV, 1 year a Sky Sports subscription, and $1,000 cash. 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All thanks to Sky Sport, or watch the All Blacks tour South Africa for rugby's greatest rivalry. We're getting back into the beats in the next 3 minutes. Finally, make sure to keep it locked on My.
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Rihanna, Jay-Z, Umbrella here on your My Weekends with Dish, hanging out with you. Welcome on into the show, Fanu. Feel free to text us on 463 and let me know what you're up to. I'll be giving us some shout outs up till 7 p.m. tonight, playing out back to back my 30s, nothing but the hottest hip hop and R&B. I got some C Breezy on the way, also some Michael Jackson in the mix right now. Drake, Janice, STFU.

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0: Michael Jackson. PYT here on your My Weekends with Desh, hanging out with you. Speaking of Michael Jackson, his biopic, for the part two of his biopic, Michael 2, has just been confirmed that they're in the works. So fingers crossed we get to see it very, very soon. We're getting back into a My 30 in the next 3 minutes. Finally, just going to take a quick break. I got 50 Cent on the way. Kehlani also in the mix with some LMA. Make sure to keep it locked. 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

Nelly, Just a Dream, here on your My Weekend Zotesh, hanging out with you up until 7 p.m. tonight. Man, I love that song. Eh? If you haven't seen that song live, I suggest you go search it up right now on YouTube, Just a Dream Live. It just sounds a lot different, man. We got J Boog on the way for your My 30. J Cole also up in the mix right now. Amma, the latest one. This is Holding Back on My.

0: The latest one by Teeks, my boy. You're on Your Mind Weekends with Ish, hanging out with you up until 7 p.m. tonight. We're going to take a quick break from Your Mind 30, Fane. We're going to get straight back into in the next 3 minutes with another one. I got some Chris Brown on the way, also some Bruno Mars in the mix, and I'm going to let you know how you can score yourself some easy cash with the My Morning Crew. Make sure to keep it locked on My. Let's
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And this one is Miss Independent on My

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1: 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We're going to take a break from the beats for now. We're getting straight back into it in the next 3 minutes with some Akon and Femi. 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

T.I., Justin Timberlake, Dead and Gone, here on your My Weekends with Desh, hanging out with you. This August is restaurant month in Tamaki Makaurau. So Storm, he has been visiting some of Auckland's finest restaurants for a feed with some of Auckland's finest chefs in a new series called Kaitunu. This week, Storm is at the Michelin recommended Kingi with Chef Drew. If you want to catch the full video, text the keyword Kai 32463. Celebrating 16 years of restaurant month from the 1st of August to the 31st. 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Make sure to check it all out, whanau. We got T.I. on the way. Also, not T.I. on the way, it's the Notorious B.I.G. T.I. just played Nick Jonas, also in the mix right now. The latest one by Corella. This one is Not I, on my.

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My Weekends.

0: Beyonce, Morning Dew, here on your My Weekends at Dish hanging out. I'm sorry, man. I'm not a fan of that song. Eh? Remember, if you want to tell us if you like that song or not, text the keyword music 3463. I'll send you a link to our My Music Lab where you can rate all our songs. Just by doing so, you'll go in the draw to win yourself a $1,000 travel voucher. It's that easy, man. Music 3463, we're back into the beats in the next 2 minutes. Make sure to keep it locked on My.
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Snoop Dogg, Gangsta Love. Here on your My Weekends with Dish, hanging out with you. We're in the middle of My 30, finally playing out back-to-back hottest hip-hop in R&B. Bro, can I even talk? Holy hecka. That's how you know it's a Saturday. I can't talk at the moment. But we got Bruno Mars on the way. Mark Morrison also up in the mix right now. Some blast. This one is Just My Type on My.

0: Mark Morrison, Return of the Mac here on your My Weekends with Dish, hanging out with you. We are taking a quick break from the beats, Fanu. We're getting back into another My 30 in the next 3 minutes. Make sure to keep it locked on My.
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Some Eminem for your My 30. That one is Superman here on My Weekends with Desh, hanging out with you up until 7 p.m. tonight. We got nothing but the hottest hip hop and R&B lined up for you, Fano. We got some J. Cole on the way. 660 also up in the mix right now. We're straight back into the beats. It's Lado and Doja Cat. This one is Okay.

0: to be saved.
1: There's an old saying in Tennessee, I know it's in Texas, probably in Tennessee, that says, fool me once, shame on you. If fool me, we can't get fooled again.

0: Chloe Timbaland on that track as well, talking dirty here on your My Weekends with Dish, hanging out with you. Speaking of Timbaland, remember he is coming to Aotearoa for Afro Soul this year. If you want more info about the tickets and stuff like that, my.rover.nz. We're straight back into the beats in the next 2 minutes with another My 30. 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

Neo, Mad, here on your My Weekends with Dish, hanging out with you. I got a few more songs before I get to Dip Fano. Make sure to keep a lock. Bruno Mars on the way. Also some SZA in the mix right now. 50 Cent, Leon Thomas. No one

0: Bruno Mars, Risk It All. Wrapping up your My Weekends for your Saturday night. And that is me, done and dusted, whanau. I will catch you guys back here on Monday night, 7 p.m. on the My Heart 20 Countdown. You guys have a safe weekend. I'm going to let DJ Raw take over on the ones and twos. Make sure to keep it locked. You guys stay safe and stay blessed. And have a good night. Far man.
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I think I drive crazy. I think I lost my page. I think I wanna take a ride. It's officially a fan favorite. 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
0: My. Look at you just getting home. It's the early morning shit party with DJ Dazzle on My.
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That track is I Like That here on my Your Home of the Hottest Hip Hop and R&B. Morena Aotearoa, welcome into your My Weekends. You got your girl Maya hanging out with you, and I don't know about you, but it is absolutely kaka as weather here in Tāmaki Makaurau. It's one of those days where I feel like you just want to rug up inside and watch a movie. So wherever you are in Aotearoa, please make sure you rug up. It is super cold, and just take care out on those roads because the rain is not playing today. Massive show on the cards. I'm going to talk about the Wahs, the NRLW Wahs, the All Blacks, and so much more because it's been a massive weekend of sport. Let's get you back into your new music though. Here's Lucky Day, Nowhere Fast.

0: Curious from Ariana Grande. Hate That It Made You Love Me here on My, your home of the hottest hip-hop and R&B. One of the coolest things we've done here lately at My Whānau is the 2 Degrees Support Her Rugby series. We give high school girls rugby teams the chance to train with the absolute pros, Super Rugby Opiki, and of course Black Ferns players. They get the most incredible like skill session as well as getting to know these players, who they are off the field. And we were lucky enough to go behind the scenes to find out what that experience meant to those girls. If you want to check out all the fun, text GAME to 463 for the video link. And if you comment on that video, you're in the draw for a $500 sports grant. All thanks to 2 Degrees backing the next generation of Wahine rugby stars. On the way in the next 3 minutes, we got AOJ, Kehlani and Bow Wow. And maybe in the next 4 songs, I'm going to talk about some Waz. Don't go anywhere, whānau. Make sure you lock in on My.
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Now, let's turn our attention to the one New Zealand Warriors, because they did play at a sold-out Go Media Stadium on Friday night. And wow, whānau, what can I say? A, what I loved about this game is it was Indigenous round. We had our Warriors come out in their Indigenous jersey, which I think is absolutely amazing. And they opened their game, 31 years in the making this was, with their own haka ngā tamatoa, which was written and composed by Joe Pihima with Ngāti Whātua Ōrākei. Have a listen to this amazing haka.

And I feel like this haka absolutely scared the bejesus out of the Penrith Panthers. They went into halftime the Wahs 18-0 and ended up taking out the game 28-12, putting them into third place. Unfortunately, they're only 2 points behind Penrith, who are still top of the table. But after the Roosters beat the Doggies after the Wahs game on Friday night, it now pushed the Roosters to second. So, outstanding game by Lekahalasema. Luke Metcalf really came in and provided the goods. So, up the Wahs. A very, very happy fan over here. Let's get back into your beats, though. Here's Chloe and Timbaland talking dirty on my...

0: It's Kendrick Lamar and SZA Luther here on my Your Home of the Hottest Hip Hop and R&B. 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So make sure you lock in on my.
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and R&B. That is your throwback with Kanye West, Through the Wire. If you're just locking in to your My Weekends, kia ora whānau, you got your girl Maya hanging out with you. And I'm just a happy sports fan, whānau. We have had a great weekend of sport so far. I've talked about the Waz. We will talk about the NRLW Waz woman later on because that game last night was absolutely incredible. What else do we have? The All Blacks played Saturday morning. We had the NPC rugby. That's been absolutely fire. But on the way in the next four songs, I'm going to let you know how maybe you can, I want to say, one-up Nixon, who thinks he's the man at everything. On the way, we've got Drake, Nicki Minaj, and Chris Brown. But here is the latest from Corella, not I, on my...

Backyard Beats on My. Corella is back with a new Waiata about standing your ground in a world full of broken systems. Not I on My. 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

0: 50 Cent, Leon Thomas and Fetty Wap with their track No One Told Us. And would you call yourself someone who is a big fan of rugby union, and maybe, just maybe, you would say your rugby union knowledge is top notch? Because if it is, you could go head to head with the man Nixon Clark from the My Morning Crew, because the My Morning Crew is going to put you to the test. Every morning next week, starting from tomorrow, one listener, they'll go head to head with Nixon in a rugby quiz to prove their test ready. And pretty much what we'll do is keep a running tally. At the end of the week, the highest scorer will take home the ultimate watch party prize, a brand new TV, a 1 year Sky Sports subscription, and something that's always really sweet, $1,000 cash. 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All thanks to Sky Sport. Watch the All Blacks tour South Africa for rugby's greatest rivalry. On the way in the next 3 minutes, we've got Kendrick, Femi and Rihanna on the way, so make sure you lock in here on My. Let's
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The year 2004 with Usher, Alicia Keys, My Boo, here on your home of the hottest hip-hop and R&B. Let's turn our attention to our Warriors, Wahine. And before I get into the game, he mihi nunui tēnei kia Harata Butler. A special mention to Harata Butler. She did the most beautiful karanga to bring out not only our Wahine woman or our Wahine Warriors, but the Knights woman as well. And why I think this needs a special mention, if you've never done a karanga on a marae, let alone in a big stadium that is FMG Stadium Waikato, then yeah, you can't complain. But I just thought it was so beautiful. And heading into the game, it was very tight contest and didn't slowly open up until the back end of the second half. Big shout out to the likes of Taisha Ikenasio, Stacey Walker, Gail Broughton, Uppy Nichols, and all the women. They ended up winning that game 22-14. And I'm just so stoked for them. Also, how good did they look in their Indigenous jerseys as well? On the way, we have Horishon Te Wehi, but here's Bryson Tiller with his latest Drop the Low.

0: Aaliyah, Try Again, here on my your home of hottest hip hop and R&B. Another big week on the My Morning Crew, and early in the week, Nixon talked about one thing that happened in his wedding that he's never replaced.
1: Just watching my wedding video, man. 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